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Atau takut salah grammar? Eits, you are not alone. Gak perlu overthinking untuk salah ngomong. Yang penting punya keberanian untuk express yourself. Yuk join us di English Corner, tempat nongkrong paling comfort buat level up bahasa Inggris kamu. Word of the day, English in real life, song of the day, games, and you talk. No judgment, just good vibes. So, it's time to hang out and speak out. Catch us on English Corner setiap hari Minggu pukul 16 waktu Indonesia Barat. 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

mendadak blank pas ngomong bahasa Inggris? Atau takut salah grammar? Eits, you are not alone. Gak perlu overthinking untuk salah ngomong. Yang penting punya keberanian untuk express yourself. Yuk join us di English Corner, tempat nongkrong paling comfort buat level up bahasa Inggris kamu. Word of the day, English in real life, song of the day, games, and you talk. No judgment, just good vibes. So, it's time to hang out and speak out. Catch us on English Corner setiap hari Minggu pukul 16 waktu Indonesia Barat. 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

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Hai teman Pro 2, welcome back to Pro 2 Entertaining All Hits from International of the Week. And your host Rini Kamal is here, teman Pro 2. So I'm going to tell you top 20 songs for this week. And now let's get into new entry of the week. New entry of the week, teman Pro 2, we have Karol G with Bruno Mars Still. Anyway, teman Pro 2, this song is a song by Karol G and Bruno Mars from Karol G's 6th studio album, Nomi Arepencho de Sentir Tanto, yang dirilis di tahun 2026 ini, teman Pro 2. Well, teman Pro 2, Still debuted at number 41 on the US Billboard Hot 100, and Still was added to contemporary hit radio as the third single from the album in the United States on August 11, 2026. Anyway, teman Pro 2, this song also the first English language song by Karol G. Number 19.

Number 19 for this week, teman Pradua, we have Bad from 80s. Anyway, teman Pradua, this song was released on June 26, 2026 as the lead single from their 15 mini album, Golden Hour Part 5. And teman Pradua, let's move to number 18, we have Katsai with Animal. And number 17, we have Gracie Abrams with Good Reason. Number 18.

0: Swift, I Knew It, I Knew You. Anyway, teman berdua, lagu ini naik satu peringkat dari minggu lalu yang ada di posisi 16. And as we know, this song is the original soundtrack for Toy Story 5. And before teman berdua, at number 16, we have Olivia Rodrigo with Stupid Song. Anyway, teman berdua, lagu ini juga naik satu peringkat dari minggu lalu yang ada di posisi 17. And as we know, this song is the part of You Seem Pretty Sad for a Girl So In Love album that released through Universal Music. Alright then, teman berdua, let's move to number 14. We have Ariana Grande with Head That I Made You Love Me. And number 13, we have Shakira featuring Burna Boy with Die Die.
1: Number 14.

this week teman Pro 2 Megan Trainor, Shimmer. Alright then teman Pro 2, lagu ini juga naik satu peringkat hari minggu lalu yang ada di posisi 12. And teman Pro 2, this song has been stayed for 13 weeks on Pro 2 Top 20 All Hits from International of the Week. And before teman Pro 2 at number 12, we have Baby Monster with Chum. Okay deh teman Pro 2, lagu ini juga naik satu peringkat nih, minggu lalu ada di posisi 13. Anyway teman Pro 2, Chum was released through YG Entertainment. Anyway teman Pro 2, it's time to top 10 of the week. Number 10 we have Summer with Homebreaker, and number 9 we have BTS with Swim. Break your back, he'll say, say, say, never do that. Kinda feels good just to make them mad. Let them give

Number 3 for this week, teman Pradua. Again, Bruno Mars with I Just Might. Alright then, teman Pradua, Mr. Romantic from the Romantic album I Just Might was our winner of the week. But this week harus turun 2 peringkat, teman Pradua, ke posisi ketiga. By the way, lagu ini udah bertahan cukup lama, udah 22 minggu. And teman Pradua, this song was released through Warner Music. And before teman Pradua, at number 4 we have David Guetta featuring Teddy Swims and Tones and I with Gone Gone Gone. Oke, teman Pradua, still exist at the same position. Lagu ini masih ada di posisi yang sama dengan minggu lalu, yaitu ada di posisi keempat. Anyway, teman Pradua, this song was released through Warner Records. Alright then, teman Pradua, it's time to move to number 2, aka runner-up of the week. Runner-up of the week, we have Justin Bieber with Yukon. Well, teman Pradua, Yukon is a song by Justin Bieber. Anyway, teman Pradua, Yukon is the second single from his 7th studio album, Swag, that released on July 2025. Anyway, teman Pradua, masih ingat banget di bulan Februari tahun 2026 kemarin, at the 68th Annual Grammy Awards, Justin Bieber menampilkan lagu ini nih, teman Pradua, secara live. And also, the song was nominated for Best R&B Performance. So, teman Pradua, this is it, runner-up of the week, Yukon by Justin Bieber.

Alright, gentlemen, Pro 2, before we wrap the things up, let's recap new entry of the week. We have Karol G featuring Bruno Mars with Still, and number 19, we have 80s with Bad. Let's move to number 18, teman Pro 2, we have Katsai with Animal, and number 17, we have Gracie Abrams, Good Reason. Number 16 for this week, Olivia Rodrigo with Stupid Song, and number 15, we have Taylor Swift with I Knew It, I Know You. Number 14 for this week, teman Pro 2, Ariana Grande, Hit That I Made You Love Me, and number 13, we have Shakira featuring Burna Boy with Die Die. Let's move to number 12, we have Baby Monster with Chum, and number 11, we have Meghan Trainor, Shimmer. Top 10 of the week, number 10, we have Somewhere with Homebreaker, and number 9, we have BTS with Swim. Number 8 for this week, teman Pro 2, Bruno Mars, Risk It All, and number 7, we have Miles Smith featuring Niall Horan with Drive Safe. Number 6 for this week, Blackpink with Go, and number 5, we have Alan Walker featuring Isabella Melkman and Catherine O'Ryan with Broken Strings. Number 4 for this week, teman Pro 2, David Guetta featuring Teddy Swims and Tones and I with Gone Gone, and number 3, we have Bruno Mars with I Just Mike. Runner-up of the week, and also runner-up of the week, we have Justin Bieber with Yukon. So, teman Pro 2, it's time to know who is the winner of the week. We have Sienna Spiro, Die on This Hill. Alright, then, teman Pro 2.

song going up two position higher. So minggu lalu ada di posisi ketiga dan minggu ini udah jadi the winner of the week. Day on This Hill, The One Produa released on October 10, 2025 as the second single from her debut album Visitor that released this year. Anyway, teman Produa, Day on This Hill dapetin kritik yang positif dan pastinya dapetin commercial success, dan juga ini menjadi breakthrough singlenya Sienna Spiro. The song sold over 4 million copies worldwide and it peaked at number 19 on the US Billboard Hot 100 and reached the top 10 in Belgium, Indonesia, Malaysia, and Netherlands, Philippines, and United Kingdom. And also, teman Produa, the music video for the song was released on 24 January 2026 and was directed by Cole Bennett. So, teman Produa, let's shout it out to the winner of the week, Sienna Spiro, Die on This Hill. Winner

well, that's all for Don't Talk to Any All Hits from International of the Week. It's a wrap. Thank you so much for listening. And to get the update of our chart, just follow us every Saturday at 3 p.m. Rini signing out now. See you next week on Produ Don't Talk to Any All Hits from International of the Week. 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See you and bye-bye. Happy weekend. From International of

Are you on your way? Are you coming soon to me? No parking in LA. So I'ma send a Uber to your place. It's my secret safe.